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It's Rick Rush, Casey Musgraves, and Midland play Five Serve this Friday night. 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
1: He's a ranch hand in a pinch, man. 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

FM 106.1, Milwaukee's Best Country with Rick Rush. And if you want Casey Musgraves tickets, make sure you're at Red Rock Saloon this Friday from 5:30 to 6:30 before the show with Shannon O for your last shot to win tickets. 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

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And anytime you hear a Zac Brown song just after 7 in the morning with Scott and Shannon this week, be caller 10 with the phrase that pays, which is FM 106.1 is Milwaukee's best country. And it is.

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That's the phrase that pays, by the way. And you'll need to keep that handy tomorrow when Scott and Shannon go commercial free just after 7. Sometime in that hour, they will play a Zac Brown Band song. 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

106.1, Milwaukee's best country with Rick Rush. New study says Texas is the loudest state in America. Wisconsin came in a little quieter, but still above the recommended outdoor noise level. So use your inside voice, please.

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Green Bay opens Sunday at U.S. Bank Stadium. And yes, football season has officially returned. 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
3: All right, we're going to talk about Rodney Atkins' boy, Thomas. That's not right. Real. His dad's name, Red Atkins. Never mind. Every time I do that, someone calls and goes, Rodney Atkins isn't his dad.
4: It's
3: and I go, I know.
4: And you guys just got to understand Rick's humor. Anyways, Thomas Rhett reveals that he almost took a left turn to become a realtor.
5: Like, I remember during COVID when we all thought that nothing was ever going to happen again. My wife calls me just insane, but I was this close to just like going and getting my real estate license. I was.
4: Could you imagine?
5: There was like a part of me that was just like, I could sell the crap out of a house. Yeah. I know I could. I could literally paint someone's dreams.
3: Wow.
4: Paint someone's dreams is such a good song title.
3: And it's also like, a good slogan for Thomas Rhett Realty.
4: But like, imagine if he did that and then we wouldn't have all these Thomas Rhett bangers.
3: But you'd live in a really nice part of Nashville.
4: Belmont, Green Hills, and Franklin.
3: Yeah. You want to deal with Thomas Rhett Realty, you just Google him. I don't have time for this. We're not going to do this on the show. He hadn't paid us to do it. Plus, we already have a lot of realtors that are probably getting mad now, so I'm going to hit the butt.
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And anytime you hear a Zac Brown song just after 7 in the morning with Scott and Shannon this week, be caller 10 with the phrase that pays, which is FM 106.1 is Milwaukee's Best Country. And it is.

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I think I know how to get your Wednesday started off on the right foot, and that is with some good news. If you hang on two songs, I'll share some with you.

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1: We're more than just a country radio show. We're a late night family. And Granger Smith is the voice that keeps the night going strong. Thanks for riding with us here on After Midnight with Granger Smith.

0: right, here's some good news. Listen to this. A woman reunited with her fiancé's ashes after a suitcase mix-up. Strange. Hang on, let's see what happens. Laura Bayless was traveling to scatter her late fiancé's ashes when a stranger accidentally took her suitcase. This guy did the wrong thing. A viral social media post helped track down the passenger who had it, and she got the ashes back and completed her trip to Hollybell Bay. Strange, I know. She waited 5 years to feel ready to make the journey.
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Milwaukee's best country, FM 106.1. So I got a topic I want to discuss next hour. I want to hear from you on this. Where do you stand on electric cars? 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
1: 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Love you, man.
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0: 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Stick around. Ann Hudson is coming up with the latest buzz from Nashville. And give us a tease of what you got coming up.
1: Oh, wow, Granger. This is so impressive when country legend's farewell concert didn't just sell out. It reportedly set a world record and made an unbelievable amount of money. Got that story coming up in your Nashville news next.

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7: Hey, welcome to Wednesday. Halfway through the work week, it's After Midnight. Y'all, Granger Smith here. I'm your host. I got this question. It's been a good one. What's your opinion on electric cars? Polarizing question. I'm getting all kinds of phone calls about this. 866-607-8383. Earl Dibbles Jr., who we know where he stands on electric cars. The country boy's coming in here with a dumb criminal story. And I got a whole bunch of good country music to play for you. Hour number two starts right now.

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So what's your opinion on electric cars? How you feeling about this? We'll talk about it in two songs, 866-607-8383.

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1: 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Won't you stay for a while?

0: 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Four taco stands, one fake gun, and a guy who thought he could outrun the law in Vegas. Spoiler alert, he couldn't. Let's talk about this real-life taco bandit and the charges that could land him behind bars for life. Earl Dibbles Jr. is going to share this dumb criminal story with us next.
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0: talking about history. And he's even got the diploma to prove it. It's time for This Day in History on After Midnight with Granger Smith.
1: On this day, September the 9th, 1776, Congress named this new nation the United States of America. 1950, California became the 31st state in the nation. 1956, Elvis appeared on the Ed Sullivan Show after earning big ratings for the Steve Allen Show, the Dorsey Brothers Stage Show, and the Milton Berle Show. Sullivan finally reneged on his Presley ban, signing the controversial singing star to an unprecedented $50,000 contract for three appearances. With 60 million viewers, or 82.6% of all TV viewers at the time tuning in, the appearance garnered the show's best ratings in 2 years and became the most watched TV broadcast of all the 1950s. 1972, the Soviet Union beat the USA in the most controversial international basketball game ever. 2007, the NFL nabbed the New England Patriots in a Spygate scandal. Some famous birthdays include actor and comedian Adam Sandler, country singer Hunter Hayes, jazz singer Michael Bublé, country singer Lauren Daigle, actor Hugh Grant, actress Michelle Williams, and actor and comedian Charles Esten. Those are just a few things that went down on this day in history.
0: Thanks for staying up all night here on After Midnight with Granger Smith. On September 12th, the Monster Energy SMX World Championship Playoffs race into Columbus for the first time ever.
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1: Hey, it's Justin. Just wanted to say I love your morning shows. Gets me up and about them. I do work first shift assembly for a Honda supplier. 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Love you, Granger.
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0: 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Dan Hudson is about to jump on and share some Nashville news with us. And what do you have lined up?
1: Dang, Granger, did you see Kelsey Ballerini stepping in to protect an artist online? I've got that scoop and story coming up in your Nashville news next.

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1: So Taylor Swift drops a little amazing buckets here and there on the internet. 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She was struck by a hydroplaning vehicle after pushing one of the teens out of its path. 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I love seeing all the artists around the country paying tribute to Dolly Parton. Even Ella Langley, she did a cover of Jolene. 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

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Okay, who does fall remind you of? We're going to talk about this in two songs. 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
1: Late Night Country just hits different. And Granger is bringing the soundtrack to your overnight. Thanks for being a part of the After Midnight family.

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1: Okay, asking this question, interesting question, and I've gotten some really good phone calls. The question is this: who does fall remind you of? The season of fall, is there a person that is centered around that in your mind, that you think of them when you think of fall? 866-607-8383.
2: Hey, right away, when you talked about who I thought of for fall, immediately Reggie Jackson came to mind. Old baseball player, Mr. October. I don't know any sports fan out there that wouldn't think of Reggie Jackson in the fall.
1: That's a good phone call. Original phone call. I wouldn't have thought of that off the top of my head. And you're the first one to mention an athlete. And why wouldn't we? 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Would that not remind you of fall? It's kind of a good point here. 866-607-8383.
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1: Hey, this is Trevor Norton. 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Thank you. Bye.
0: Man, thank you so much for checking out After Midnight. I appreciate you, brother.

FM 106.1. Imagine getting arrested because deputies think you're carrying a shotgun, but it turns out you actually have swords wrapped up in a sweatshirt. Earl Bibbles Jr. is going to share that dumb criminal story with us next.

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1: He's a ranch hand in a pinch, man. 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
1: 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Ann Hudson is coming up with the latest buzz from Nashville. And give us a tease of what you got coming up.
2: Oh, wow, Granger. This is so impressive when country legend's farewell concert didn't just sell out. It reportedly set a world record and made an unbelievable amount of money. 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

Overnights aren't for everyone. 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
6: 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Welcome, y'all. I'm Granger Smith, your host. I've got some things I want to talk about that went down on this day in history coming up. Plus some Nashville news with Ann Hudson. She's going to talk to you about your favorite stars out there in Nashville and what they got going on. Hang tight for all of this on this final hour. We are After Midnight.

0: talking about history. And he's even got the diploma to prove it. It's time for This Day in History on After Midnight with Granger Smith.
1: On this day, September the 9th, 1776, Congress named this new nation the United States of America. 1950, California became the 31st state in the nation. 1956, Elvis appeared on the Ed Sullivan Show after earning big ratings for the Steve Allen Show, the Dorsey Brothers Stage Show, and the Milton Berle Show. Sullivan finally reneged on his Presley ban, signing the controversial singing star to an unprecedented $50,000 contract for three appearances. With 60 million viewers, or 82.6% of all TV viewers at the time tuning in, the appearance garnered the show's best ratings in 2 years and became the most watched TV broadcast of all the 1950s. 1972, the Soviet Union beat the USA in the most controversial international basketball game ever. 2007, the NFL nabbed the New England Patriots in a Spygate scandal. Some famous birthdays include actor and comedian Adam Sandler, country singer Hunter Hayes, jazz singer Michael Bublé, country singer Lauren Daigle, actor Hugh Grant, actress Michelle Williams, and actor and comedian Charles Esten. Those are just a few things that went down on this day in history.
0: Thanks for staying up all night here on After Midnight with Granger Smith. On September 12th, the Monster Energy SMX World Championship Playoffs race into Columbus for the first time ever.
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I love that you've got us turned up here early Wednesday morning. Thank you for doing what you do, and thanks for letting me be a part of it here on After Midnight with you.

0: Hey, Granger, it's Brandon from the Eastern Shore of Maryland. I'm out here driving dump trucks this morning. Have a good day.
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0: Ann Hudson is about to jump on and share some Nashville news with us. Ann, what do you have lined up?
1: Dang, Granger, did you see Kelsey Ballerini stepping in to protect an artist online? I've got that scoop and story coming up in your Nashville news next.

0: Milwaukee's Best Country, FM 106.1. Good morning. It's Shannon O. Scott returns tomorrow, so you got one more day that you're stuck with just me. But that's okay. We've got some fun things going on today, including the fact that hopefully you heard Zach Brown Band is coming to Summerfest on June 25th. Tickets don't go on sale until this Friday, but I've got a chance for you to win them inside Commercial Free Country today. You're just going to be listening for a Zach Brown Band song sometime like just after 7 o'clock before 8:10. And when you hear it, be caller 10 with the phrase that pays. You could be going to that show. For a Wednesday, our weather, well, it's starting off with rain and a chance of thunderstorms this morning, but it should clear up this afternoon. We got a high near 80 today and sunshine tomorrow, which we'll be looking forward to. Thanks for waking up with me this morning. Let's make sure that you get to work safely.
1: 94 eastbound, an accident on the entrance ramp from 25th Street, and Capitol Drive westbound is closed at 41 with road work. Traffic being diverted via the exit and entrance ramp, and that's scheduled until 7 o'clock. 4145 northbound, your entrance from North Avenue closed until 6.
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31: 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Good morning. It's Shannon O. Scott Dolphin will be back again tomorrow, just extending that Labor Day weekend a little bit. I know, actually, he had his fantasy draft last night with the NFL starting up today. And football fans should be excited for this season, specifically for one reason. Find out why right after Russell Dickerson. This has happened to me.

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1: Are you one of those people that thinks the day after the Super Bowl should be a holiday? You might be in luck this year. That's coming up in just a second. A Milwaukee police officer was shot and injured last night around 37th and Wright. The suspect's car matched one that was wanted in a Glendale shots fired incident. Following a vehicle pursuit, one of the suspects ran away on foot and the other exchanged gunfire with the officer. The suspect was killed and the police officer was taken to a local hospital for treatment of a non-fatal injury. Following standard protocol, the officer will be placed on administrative duty while the incident is investigated. The Wisconsin Better Business Bureau is asking for you to make sure your college students are aware of common scams that are targeting them. Some of the most common ways their identity is at risk is through phishing emails, text messages, fake credit cards, too good to be true apartment listings, seen some of those, and scholarship or grant scams. The BBB has an entire page regarding back to school and how to prevent these things from happening. Another exciting Brewers win is in the books. The Brewers defeated the Cubs 4-3 and extends its NL Central lead to 9 games over Chicago. They'll close out the series tonight, hoping for the sweep. First pitch going out around 6:40. It's also K-pop Demon Hunters theme night with a special post-game laser show. Ooh, very exciting. All right, are you one of those people who has always said, man, the day after the Super Bowl, that needs to be a holiday? Well, now you get to experience that for the first time ever. The Super Bowl will take place on February 14th, Valentine's Day. At the same time, it's also President's Day weekend, which is a federal holiday. So a lot of people will actually be off work the Monday following the Super Bowl, and you won't have to use a vacation day. So I'm sure some people are excited about that. The NFL gets underway tonight, Pats and Seahawks. And that is Trending on the 10s on FM 106.1, brought to you by Hiller Ford, your Milwaukee Ford dealer. I want you to think about the last concert ticket that you purchased. Do you remember what the price was? Okay, now I hate to do this to you, but take a guess as to how much concert tickets are up since the 90s. I got that answer coming your way in 6 minutes.

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FM 106.1 is Milwaukee's best country. Good morning. My name is Shannon. Usually you hear me on with Scott Dolphin. He's just taking a few days off, so he'll be back again tomorrow. According to Pollstar, the average concert ticket in 1996 was less than $26. Hard to believe, right? So if we took inflation into account, that means today they'd average about $54. Not the case, right? So why was the average price $133 in 2025? So according to experts, they say that travel and insurance costs more, plus the production value has gone up tremendously. Think about it. You go to a show, you see pyro, you see light up wristbands, you see dancers. This year, we haven't closed out the year, obviously, but it looks like it's going up again to about $144 for a concert ticket. And of course, another thing that hurts us are those bots. These things buy a bunch of tickets, drive up the prices. It's an expensive hobby to get into, but man, if you love live music, there's nothing better. But you know what? That's why we are giving you the chance to win free concert tickets all week long. Zach Brown Band coming to Summerfest June 25th. We announced that show yesterday. Make sure to be listening this morning during commercial-free country, sometime between just after 7 o'clock and just after 8 o'clock, essentially. You want to hear a Zach Brown Band song, and when you do, be caller 10 with the phrase that pays. And you just saved yourself $144.

0: FM 106.1 is Milwaukee's best country. Hey, good morning. It's Shannon O. Scott's back tomorrow. We are just dipping our toes into the fall season, so I don't want to rush things, but Girl Scout cookies are going to be here before you know it. And there's one other family member that should get excited this year. Find out who that is coming up next in the good stuff. We are having some issues this morning out on the roads. Bonnie, what's going on?
1: An accident still active. Capitol Drive at Fond du Lac and Capitol Drive westbound is closed at 41 with construction. Traffic diverted via the exit and entrance ramps. That's until 7 o'clock. 4145 southbound, a disabled vehicle on the exit ramp to Blue Mound. I'm Bonnie Green, and that's your latest total traffic.
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0: For the first time ever, your doggo can enjoy Girl Scout cookies. How exciting. So I'll tell you a little bit more about that in just a second. But Girl Scouts of Wisconsin Southeast are debuting two new cookies in their 2027 program. One for you, which is called Sparkables. Those are going to be the first allergy-friendly cookie, described as crunchy oatmeal with chocolate chips and colorful sprinkles. But then also Patch Pals. How cool is this? Patch Pals, the first cookies ever for dogs. They're soft-baked, blueberry muffin flavored, developed with bark, so you know that they're going to be good and your dog's going to love them too. But they'll be available as online only orders. You can start adding them to your pantry on January 12th. See, we do good stuff stories for dogs too. And that is the good stuff, brought to you by Billy Goat Roofing. We want to hear what's on your mind these days, something that's getting you excited. Eric is calling in. You've got something that you're celebrating.
24: This is embarrassing, but my dog's birthday.
0: That's not embarrassing. You gotta celebrate them. In fact, we do parties for our dogs, so you're in good hands here, Eric. Thanks for calling in. Hope your dog has an awesome birthday. Very on theme with our good stuff story for today. What are you celebrating, or what's putting you in a good mood? 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About a half hour away from commercial-free country, don't forget you're going to be listening for Zach Brown Band to win those tickets. Just remember the phrase, FM 106.1 is Milwaukee's best country, and you'll be golden. John Morgan is on for you now.

0: Best Country, FM 106.1. Good morning. It's Shannon O. Very impressed at one of our stories yesterday in Trending on the Tens. Only one arrest at the game at Lambeau this past weekend, Badgers, Notre Dame. And actually, there weren't too many ejections either. So let's go to the rowdy crowds. Who do you think has the most vulgar fans in college football? Take a guess, and we are going to see if you can identify those schools based off of their famous alumni. Got a special guest coming in for this one, too. It's all coming up next. Bonnie, you got a good news, bad news situation for us with the roads. What's going on?
1: The accident, Capitol Drive at Fond du Lac, has cleared, but 94 westbound, a disabled vehicle on the right shoulder at Highway 83. And Capitol Drive westbound remains closed at 41 with roadwork traffic diverted via the exit and entrance ramps. That's just until 7. I'm Bonnie Green, and that's your latest total traffic.
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0: 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Good morning. It's Shannon O. Scott's back tomorrow. So I have Armin from Fox Sports Radio Wisconsin 920 coming in to help us out with game time. Can you identify the most foul-mouthed football fans when it comes to college football based off of their famous alum? We're going to find out coming up after Morgan Wallen and Post Malone.

0: 6.1 is Milwaukee's best country. Good morning. It's Scott and Shannon. Scott's taking a few days off, so I have our buddy Armin from Fox Sports Radio Wisconsin 920. Armin, big question for you. Did you watch any college football last weekend?
1: I did. A lot of great college football to kick off the year. Wasn't technically week zero, which was the week before, actually. But yes, the Badgers started up. Unfortunately, didn't get the win, but a great spectacle at Lambeau Field against Notre Dame.
0: I was actually really surprised because the Green Bay Police Department released a report saying that there was only one person who was arrested and then 10 ejections. That's really good, don't you think?
1: What is wrong? What is wrong with us now? I mean, come on. Are we that team now? I mean, are the college kids partying like they used to? No, I'm just kidding. That's very good. Let's everyone stay safe, and that's good to hear.
0: Well, I bring this

0: Louisville is correct.
1: But I only know because of Lamar Jackson.
0: I know. Most of these you're going to get because of sports. Let's see if you can get this next one without the sports references. Dick Cheney?
1: Dick Cheney. I don't know where he went to school, though. Was it Ivy League?
0: Okay, I'll give you the sports reference.
1: Okay.
0: Shanna's boy, Josh Allen.
1: Oh, okay. One of the Dakotas, right?
0: No.
1: Josh Allen?
0: No.
1: Didn't he go? Oh, Wyoming. Wyoming.
0: Wyoming. Wyoming. Yeah, Wyoming. You saved it. There you go.
1: Same thing. Dakota, Wyoming.
0: No. I'm sure they would love to hear that.
1: Gosh, I'm not sharp today. I'm not sharp. I got two wrong.
0: All right, let me get you one more. Carl Weathers, Tony Gwynn, Gregory Peck.
1: Okay. Peck was a great actor, but I don't know where he went to school. Okay, Tony Gwynn played for San Diego. He went to college. Tony Gwynn, somewhere in San Diego State?
0: San Diego State. Nice job.
1: So Tony Gwynn played with the Padres and went to San Diego State? That's amazing.
0: All right, I've got one more vulgar school for you. The school that has the most foul-mouthed fans for college football. And we better hope that Armin gets this right, because otherwise he's going to be in a lot of trouble. I'll explain why coming up next. Right now, it's Luke Combs.

0: from 106.1 is Milwaukee's Best Country. Good morning. It's Scott and Shannon. Armin from Fox Sports Radio Wisconsin 920 is actually chiming in today.
1: Sitting here nervous to the break. I better know this one.
0: This next one, okay. I feel like somebody in your life that you're very close to would be super disappointed if you did not get it.
1: What? Okay.
0: All right. Your job is to identify which college or university I'm talking about based off of the famous alum. The thing is that these colleges and universities that we're talking about were on the list for the most foul-mouthed football fans when it comes to college programs. Here we go. Let's see if you can get this last one, too, before Armin. Neil Armstrong.
1: Okay. Neil Armstrong, famous.
0: Jim Gaffigan.
1: Okay. Great comedian. Okay.
0: You're going to make me give you the sports one?
1: Well, Gaffigan's from, like, Northwest Indiana, right? So I know that.
0: Drew Brees.
1: Oh, Purdue. My wife's alma mater, Purdue.
0: Yes. So now I need to know, this is why I said your marriage basically kind of relied on that. Okay, is she a vulgar person when watching sports?
1: No, she's not. In fact, the entire Purdue fan base is not. Do they say they're vulgar?
0: Purdue is in the top 10 of the most vulgar fan bases.
1: They usually get made fun of for being, like, more nerdy.

0: and genteel. I mean, Orville Redenbacher went there. I mean,
1: wait, I love some popcorn.
0: Yeah, I know.
1: 8.91 was their score. They came in out of seventh place, rounding out the top 10. Texas Tech, Arizona State, Western Michigan. So, like you mentioned before, a lot of SEC schools, Alabama, Ohio State, Michigan, Texas, Georgia, Notre Dame, all the ones that you would probably think.
0: Okay, yes.
1: Weren't even in the top 10.
0: Well, Purdue surprises me. But Western Michigan, it's probably because they were so upset about the way they lost this weekend to Michigan. So, I wonder if that had part of it in your algorithm.
1: Oh, yeah. My husband was screaming outside, and then all of a sudden he walked in a like happy mood. I'm like, what the heck happened? But it's the Michigan way. I don't need to say anything more than that. As always, thank you for joining us, Armin. If you don't mind sticking around, I'd love to chat with you a little bit more, because something that you did this past weekend triggered a response that I was not expecting. That's coming up inside Commercial Free Country. Also, your chance to win Zach Brown Band tickets coming up there as well. Right now, let's check the roads.
2: 43 northbound, a crash in the center median at the Marquette interchange. Westbound Capitol remains closed with roadwork at 41. Traffic diverted via the exit and entrance ramps. That's just until 7 o'clock. And the accident Capitol at Fond du Lac is cleared. I'm Bonnie Green, and that's your latest total traffic.
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6: 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This is your reminder, inside commercial-free country, you're listening for a Zach Brown Band song, and when you hear it, be caller 10 with the phrase that pays, and you could be going to see him at Summerfest. 799-1061 is our phone number. Make sure you have that dialed up and ready to go, so that way you can call us as soon as you hear Zach Brown Band through your speakers. Trending on the Tens is coming up next. There is a record that we beat in Milwaukee, although I'm not quite sure it's something we should be excited about. Find out what that record is right after Thomas Rhett. Here's Die a Happy Man.

0: 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It's Trending on the 10th with Scott and Shannon.
1: Well, we broke another record here in southeastern Wisconsin, although I'm not quite sure that this is one that we want to even touch. I'll tell you more about that in just a minute. An exciting ending to the Brewers game last night.
2: Deals it long. Big trip. Ball game. Luis delivers. The Brewers beat the Cubs. They walk them off in 10 innings.
1: Big thanks to rookie Luis Lara for making that final run happen. The Brewers defeat the Cubs 4-3, and they'll take them on again tonight. First pitch going out around 6:40, and that win from last night extends the Brewers' NL Central lead to 9 games over Chicago. Zoo officials are investigating a security breach near its caribou habitat after reporting a man walked past a gate and entered an unauthorized area. Now, the man in question said that the animal's antlers were stuck in the fence, but he never touched any of the animals or entered the exhibit. This is just 2 weeks after a child entered into the animal enclosure at the zoo's African Savannah Yard, which is still under investigation. Slow down or ditch the e-bike. The Parks Department is pushing for a new speed limit on the Oak Leaf Trail and other park pathways. The County Parks Committee plans to discuss a proposal of a 15-mile-per-hour speed limit during their meeting on September 29th. And what's the record that we don't necessarily want to hold? Well, let's talk about the previous record first. Previous record for pothole requests was 16,800. Care to take a guess as to what we're at for this year? 23,000. Yeah, and crews have been hard at work too. They have filled 15,000 potholes across the city this year, which is also a record, mind you. A Milwaukee alderman is working to present a resolution later this week, working with the Department of Public Works. And that is Trending on the 10s on FM 106.1. All right, so Armin was just in here for Game Time not too long ago, and I asked him, how was your Labor Day weekend? He came in hated. This was not the response that I was expecting. So what got the guy who's never in a bad mood so upset? Find out coming up in 6 minutes. Yeah.

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0: Milwaukee's best country, FM 106.1. Good morning. It's Scott and Shannon. Reminder that you're listening for a Zach Brown Band song inside commercial free country. Once you hear it, be caller 10 with the phrase that pays, and you could be going to see him at Summerfest on June 25th. Our buddy Armin from Fox Sports Radio Wisconsin 920 back in the studio with us. How was your Labor Day weekend? That was the question that I asked him, and I didn't expect such a heated response. And it all has something to do with an activity that you did because it's very fall-esque, right?
1: It is. We went to the apple orchard. Now, I mean, I understand this was a late time for Labor Day. And look, there's nothing like seeing your two-year-old toddler's eyes light up when she sees all the exciting things to do with the apple orchard. But the pumpkins aren't even in yet. I mean, goodness, can we please push the sun back a little bit on fall? I'm not ready for pumpkin patches yet.
0: Yeah, no kidding. I didn't even know that apple orchards were open yet.
1: The orchards are open. I think they're trying to, you know, get you ready to go for the fall pumpkin.
0: New target.
1: For the pumpkin money. I'm sorry. I mean, there's nothing else in our society where we pay oodles of money for a fruit or a vegetable or whatever it is, a gourd, a squash that we're not even going to eat.
0: Were there a lot of people there?
1: There actually were a lot of people there getting apples. I think a lot of people getting apples, but also it was a beautiful day.
0: This is very twofold because I am all for Memorial Day kicking off summer, but Labor Day, that is the unofficial kickoff to fall. Fall doesn't start until September 22nd on the calendar.
1: Really
0: so give me the last like week and a half of summer.
1: And I don't know about how you feel. We have summer weather in September, and I love summer. Everyone loves fall, but I think fall means winter is coming, which means, you know, yes, I love the sports involved in fall. I'm a sports guy, but I love summer, so I try and push the sun back a little bit.
0: So when does fall actually start for you? When can you start decorating and visiting the orchards and things like that?
1: I mean, I say October. I mean, that's that month for that. That is fall's month, but in Wisconsin, fall lasts, you know, 1 week.
0: That is true. That's why I think a lot of people have already been in the fall or autumn spirit the past couple of weeks even. Thank you, Armin. So what is it for you? When does fall officially start? Is it a date? Like for Armin, it's October, or is it when a certain thing happens? 414-799-1061. We're commercial free thanks to NicolayLaw.com. Right now, it's Darius Rucker.

0: on 106.1 is Milwaukee's best country. Good morning. It's Shannon O. Scott's back tomorrow listening for Zach Brown Band inside commercial-free country. Once you hear that song, make sure to be caller 10 with the phrase that pays. And you could be seeing him at Summerfest. When does fall start for you? I think that a lot of people consider Labor Day weekend the unofficial kickoff to fall, kind of like Memorial Day is for summer. But on the calendar, fall doesn't start until September 22nd. Jason is in Slinger, and you actually agree with Armin. You go by a date as well for when fall starts?
1: I mean, for me, it's got to be October 1st and no sooner than that. I mean, we're just getting back to school. It's still kind of summer vibes. Can we at least get to October, please?
0: Oh, so you're like spot on with Armin. He agreed that fall does not begin until October comes. Although I have somebody who would disagree with the both of you. In fact, Brooke is calling in, and according to her, fall started weeks ago, but she also doesn't go by a date. Instead, it's something else. That's coming up next.

0: Milwaukee's Best Country, FM 106.1. Good morning, it's Shannon O. According to you, when does fall start? Our friend Armin from Fox Sports Radio Wisconsin 920 was all in a huff because they went to the apple orchard this weekend, and that is a fall activity, something that he doesn't think starts until October. We had Jason calling in. He agreed with Armin. Now, Brooke, you technically said that fall started weeks ago because it's based off of when the pumpkin spice latte is released at Starbucks. Isn't that a little early, though?
1: It's never too early. I love it so much.
0: Okay, so you are in fall mode, and it technically have been since August 25th. Good to know. I think a lot of people would also agree with the activity sense. Like, fall doesn't start until college football kicks off, or fall doesn't start until the kids go back to school. When does fall actually start for you? 414-799-1061. We're commercial free with Luke Combs. 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

0: Milwaukee's Best Country, FM 106.1. Good morning, it's Shannon O. All week we are giving you a chance to go and check out Zach Brown Band at Summerfest. As long as you hear a Zach Brown Band song during commercial-free country with Scott and myself. Marissa is in Sussex and she thinks that she knows the phrase that pays. All right, give it to me.
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0: Marissa, you're going to see Zach Brown Band at Summerfest next year.
1: Awesome, Shannon. Thank you.
0: You are welcome. Hope you have a blast at that show. Tickets don't go on sale until Friday, but you got them before anybody else can. We're going to have another chance for you to win Zach Brown Band tickets inside commercial-free country tomorrow between 7 and like 8:10 tomorrow morning. Battle of the Burbs is on the way next for you. Another chance for you to prove that your hometown is superior to everybody else in southeastern Wisconsin. 414-799-1061. We are commercial free with Dasha.

0: All right, Jenna, your first question. If I'm using a serger, a bobbin, and bias tape, I'm probably doing what?
1: 3, 2
2: I do not know.
0: Okay, Shannon and Hartford, you can steal it.
3: Can you repeat the question?
0: I can't. I'm sorry. We can't repeat questions in Battle of the Burbs.
3: Okay.
0: I just would have been sewing. Just sewing. All right, Shannon and Hartford, your next question. Which Snoop Dogg song does Sundrop Soda use in its commercials?
3: Oh, my God. I do not know.
0: Okay, Jenna and Milwaukee, do you know?
2: Is it Drop It Like It's Hot?
0: Drop It Like It's Hot. All right, at the end of round one, Jenna and Milwaukee leads 1-0 over Shannon and Hartford. Jenna, another music question for you. Rascal Flatts' cover of Life is a Highway is used in what Disney film?
2: Cars.
0: Cars is correct. Shannon and Hartford, your next question. What is it called when you get one under par in golf?
3: A bogey.
0: At a time. Jenna and Milwaukee, you can steal it.
2: A birdie
0: is correct. You were almost there, Shannon. Okay, so at the end of round two, Jenna and Milwaukee leads 3-0 over Shannon and Hartford. And actually, that wraps up the game. Jenna is our winner for today. Congratulations.
2: Woohoo! Thank you so much.
0: You're welcome. Thank you both for playing. We'll do it again tomorrow. Same time, same place. And it's brought to you by Old Fashioned Roofing on FM 106.1. Right now, we're in the middle of commercial-free country, thanks to NicolayLaw.com. On the way next for you, Kenny Chesney's latest, Carry On. Right now, it's Rascal Flatts.

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on 106.1 is Milwaukee's best country. Good morning. It's Shannon O. Scott will be back again tomorrow. Our weather forecast looks like good and bad today. A rain, a chance of thunderstorms just this morning, but it should clear up this afternoon. Tomorrow, we're going to have some sunshine, though. So how about that? Trending on the tens is coming up for you. If you are one of those people who constantly thinks, man, I should really take the day off after the Super Bowl, or that day should be a holiday because so many people call in sick to work, this might be your year. I'll explain why coming up in 6 minutes.

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1: Are you one of those people that thinks the day after the Super Bowl should be a holiday? You might be in luck this year. That's coming up in just a second. A Milwaukee police officer was shot and injured last night around 37th and Wright. The suspect's car matched one that was wanted in a Glendale shots fired incident. Following a vehicle pursuit, one of the suspects ran away on foot and the other exchanged gunfire with the officer. The suspect was killed and the police officer was taken to a local hospital for treatment of a non-fatal injury. Following standard protocol, the officer will be placed on administrative duty while the incident is investigated. The Wisconsin Better Business Bureau is asking for you to make sure your college students are aware of common scams that are targeting them. Some of the most common ways their identity is at risk is through phishing emails, text messages, fake credit cards, too good to be true apartment listings, seen some of those, and scholarship or grant scams. The BBB has an entire page regarding back to school and how to prevent these things from happening. Another exciting Brewers win is in the books. The Brewers defeated the Cubs 4-3 and extends its NL Central lead to 9 games over Chicago. They'll close out the series tonight, hoping for the sweep. First pitch going out around 6:40. It's also K-pop Demon Hunters theme night with a special post-game laser show. Ooh, very exciting. All right, are you one of those people who has always said, man, the day after the Super Bowl, that needs to be a holiday? Well, now you get to experience that for the first time ever. The Super Bowl will take place on February 14th, Valentine's Day. At the same time, it's also President's Day weekend, which is a federal holiday. So a lot of people will actually be off work the Monday following the Super Bowl, and you won't have to use a vacation day. So I'm sure some people are excited about that. The NFL gets underway tonight, Pats and Seahawks. And that is Trending on the 10s on FM 106.1, brought to you by Hiller Ford, your Milwaukee Ford dealer. It sounds like whatever way you're taking to work this morning, there are issues. Bonnie, what's going on?
2: 94 westbound at a standstill between 25th and Mitchell Boulevard. 4394 southbound at High Rise Bridge, an accident on the left shoulder. 894 43 westbound, very heavy. Mitchell Interchange to 60th and 94 eastbound jammed up. Zoo Interchange to 35th. I'm Bonnie Green, and that's your latest total traffic.
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0: Milwaukee's Best Country, FM 106.1. Hey, good morning. It's Shannon O. Scott returns tomorrow. For the first time in 13 years, she is number one on the country music charts. That new song from Taylor Swift is coming up in just a second. I also wanted to touch on the fact that her and Travis have opened up a little bit more about their wedding that happened earlier this summer. Travis, on one of the most recent episodes of the New Heights podcast featuring him and his brother Jason Kelce, he actually talked about the officiant of the wedding.
1: A special thank you to the Adam Sandler. For him to be up for getting ordained in the state of New York and marrying me and Taylor.
2: Yeah.
1: And the way he did it, in the very, you know, Sandman style, and giving us more than we could have ever imagined in that moment.
0: I can only imagine how comical that ceremony must have been. But now I want to hear from you. If you could choose any celebrity to be your officiant at your wedding, who would it be? Let me know using the talkback feature. As promised, I knew it, I knew you. It's Taylor.

Milwaukee's Best Country, FM 106.1. Thanks for waking up with us. It's Scott and Shannon. Just Shannon today. Scott's back tomorrow. This Friday night, Casey Musgraves is taking over Fiserv Forum, and I actually have a chance for you to win last-minute tickets. 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

0: First allergy-friendly cookie described as crunchy oatmeal with chocolate chips and colorful sprinkles, but then also Patch Pals. How cool is this? Patch Pals, the first cookies ever for dogs. They're soft-baked, blueberry muffin flavored, developed with bark, so you know that they're going to be good and your dog's going to love them too. But they'll be available as online only orders. You can start adding them to your pantry on January 12th. See, we do good stuff stories for dogs too. And that is the good stuff brought to you by Billy Goat Roofing. We want to hear what's on your mind these days, something that's getting you excited. Eric is calling in. You got something that you're celebrating.
1: This is embarrassing, but my dog's birthday.
0: That's not embarrassing. You got to celebrate them. In fact, we do parties for our dog. So you're in good hands here, Eric. Thanks for calling in. Hope your dog has an awesome birthday. Very on theme with our good stuff story for today. What are you celebrating or what's putting you in a good mood? Let me know using the talkback feature on the iHeartRadio app when you're listening to FM 106.1. Coming up in just a few minutes, that new song from Lauren Elena and Chase Matthew, All My Exes, is on the way before 9 o'clock. Right now, it's Living. This is Dierks Bentley.

little crazy. I got some good news for you. Hey, it's Shannon O on Milwaukee's Best Country, FM 106.1. We have our Boots on the Beach trip that's coming up faster than I can even blink. Like, most of the time we announce this thing, think that it's so far away, and then all of a sudden it's winter, we're dreading life, and Boots on the Beach is here. It's going to be the same way this year. We are going to Puerto Vallarta, Mexico. Sunshine, beaches, it's going to be awesome, and we would love for you to join us. So the charter flight for our trip sold out. However, we do have some options for you to stay at the same resort as us. Enjoy all the activities that we do, like the concerts, the broadcasts, things like that. The Hacienda Resort, Puerto Vallarta, part of the Crystal Grand. You can get to our website right now and book your stay. 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

Milwaukee's best country, FM 106.1. Good morning. It's Scott and Shannon. Scott's back tomorrow, so I have one last trending on the tens for you. We broke another record. In fact, we might even break it more today. Who's to say? But this is one record we don't technically want to be a part of. Find out why that is coming up in 6 minutes.

0: Milwaukee's best country, FM 106.1. It's Trending on the 10th with Scott and Shannon.
1: Well, we broke another record here in southeastern Wisconsin, although I'm not quite sure that this is one that we want to even touch. I'll tell you more about that in just a minute. An exciting ending to the Brewers game last night.
2: Deals it right. Big trip. Ball game. Leafs delivers. The Brewers beat the Cubs. They walk them off in 10 innings.
1: Big thanks to rookie Luis Lara for making that final run happen. The Brewers defeat the Cubs 4-3, and they'll take them on again tonight. First pitch going out around 6:40, and that win from last night extends the Brewers' NL Central lead to 9 games over Chicago. Zoo officials are investigating a security breach near its caribou habitat after reporting a man walked past a gate and entered an unauthorized area. Now, the man in question said that the animal's antlers were stuck in the fence, but he never touched any of the animals or entered the exhibit. This is just 2 weeks after a child entered into the animal enclosure at the zoo's African Savannah Yard, which is still under investigation. Slow down or ditch the e-bike. The Parks Department is pushing for a new speed limit on the Oak Leaf Trail and other park pathways. The County Parks Committee plans to discuss the proposal of a 15-mile-per-hour speed limit during their meeting on September 29th. And what's the record that we don't necessarily want to hold? Well, let's talk about the previous record first. Previous record for pothole requests was 16,800. Care to take a guess as to what we're at for this year? 23,000. Yeah, and crews have been hard at work too. They have filled 15,000 potholes across the city this year, which is also a record, mind you. A Milwaukee alderman is working to present a resolution later this week, working with the Department of Public Works. And that is Trending on the 10s on FM 106.1.
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Good morning. My name is Shannon O. This year is just flying by, even to the point where next weekend is the biggest music festival of the year, our iHeartRadio Music Festival, presented by Capital One, taking over Las Vegas once again. So if you're going to be out there or you're looking for a quick trip, FM106.com, you can get those tickets. Lots of country representing, Lainey Wilson, Stella Lefty. They're both going to be there, as well as this guy. It's Kenny Chesney with Don't Blink.

what concert tickets cost back in the 90s? The average concert ticket? Hey, it's Shannon O on Milwaukee's Best Country, FM 106.1. So if we just went by standard inflation and nothing else, not crazy costs that concerts are costing us these days, what would the tickets actually cost? That number is coming up after Josh Ross.

0: FM 106.1 is Milwaukee's best country. Good morning. My name is Shannon. Usually you hear me on with Scott Dolphin. He's just taking a few days off, so he'll be back again tomorrow. According to Pollstar, the average concert ticket in 1996 was less than $26. Hard to believe, right? So if we took inflation into account, that means today they'd average about $54. Not the case, right? So why was the average price $133 in 2025? So according to experts, they say that travel and insurance cost more, plus the production value has gone up tremendously. Think about it. You go to a show, you see pyro, you see light up wristbands, you see dancers. This year, we haven't closed out the year, obviously, but it looks like it's going up again to about $144 for a concert ticket. And of course, another thing that hurts us are those bots. These things buy a bunch of tickets, drive up the prices. It's an expensive hobby to get into, but man, if you love live music, there's nothing better. But you know what? That's why we are giving you the chance to win free concert tickets all week long. Zach Brown Band coming to Summerfest June 25th. We announced that show yesterday. Make sure to be listening during commercial-free country again tomorrow for your chance to win tickets. So anytime after, like just after 7 o'clock and before 8:10-ish, we're going to play a Zach Brown Band song for you. And once you hear it, be caller 10 with the phrase that pays. And you could be like Marissa from Sussex, our winner this morning, and going to see Zach Brown Band, free tickets before they even go on sale.
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A new list out of the happiest states in America. I want to talk about that in just a few minutes. 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

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And Uncle Cracker with Dobie Gray. It's time to drift away.

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rain to feed our grass this morning. That should all be clearing up by this afternoon. Today's high near 80. Sunshine again tomorrow. Sounds good. Speaking of sounding good, Chris Young is on FM 106.1. On.

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Stella Lefty is going to join us in Vegas September the 18th and the 19th. 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Apparently, I'm the

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While I get you John Morgan, teaming up with Jason Aldean. 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

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It's still time to get me your request. Who are you? 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

NFL season kicks off tonight. The Patriots at Seattle. More importantly, our Packers take on the Vikings on Sunday. That'll be on CBS. 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

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I am the at-work guy, Billy Greenwood. 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

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Another

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I'm going to get to that after Jason Aldean. 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

25% of us say we never do this in the kitchen. 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

0: trying to get an answer to today's trivia question on FM 106.1. By the way, if you missed the question, 25% of us say we never do this in the kitchen. Will, what do you think it is?
1: Brush our teeth.
0: I never know what you're going to say, and I certainly didn't expect that.
1: I was going to say one more thing.
0: What's that?
1: Go to sleep.
0: Don't fall asleep in the kitchen. Will is 0-2.
1: Well, it was fun. Sir, you have a great day, bud.
0: You too, Will. Nobody got this one right, by the way. 25% of us say we never do this in the kitchen. How about use a recipe? Now, I can tell you that my mom is retired. She lives in our dungeon. And every once in a while, we let her out to make supper. She never uses the recipe. Nothing ever tastes the same twice. And sometimes that drives me crazy when I really like something. Using a recipe. That's the answer to today's trivia question. I'm going to get to Taylor Swift in less than 10 minutes on FM 106.1.
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Taylor Swift says she was inspired by Randy Newman's songwriting when she wrote that one. I knew it. I knew you all the way to number one. That's pretty good inspiration. 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

getting closer to Shanna kicking me out of the studio. Before she does that, find me on Facebook. Follow me so you and I can stay connected. When I'm not in here, I'm there. 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
1: Hey, girl. Oh, now. You know you got everybody looking.

So apparently we are taking way too long of showers, but I think that this is too little. We'll see what you think, though. That's in 7 minutes on Milwaukee's Best Country FM.

So if you missed the big announcement yesterday, Zac Brown Band coming back to Summerfest June 25th at the American Family Insurance Amphitheater. Scott and Shannon know they have your chance to win tickets this week. I'll tell you how you could win them coming up in 7 minutes on FM 106.1.

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When you hear a Zac Brown Band song with them this week, you're going to want to be caller 10 with the phrase that pays. 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

And hopefully you got your tickets to see Zach John King at the Rave, because I was just looking at their website, and that show is completely sold out. Jackson Dean is coming to the Rave, though. 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

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Hey, it's Shanna. And Ella Langley's Choosing Texas, officially the song of the summer, according to Billboard, rightfully so. And here's her newest. This is Loving Life Again.

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And these are the top five most polite NFL fan bases in the country. 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

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It's powered by Uptown Ford. That's coming up in just a

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1: 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It's a busy September for Riley Green. His new album drops next week with this song on it. And he's officially going to be a coach on The Voice. This is Think As You Drunk from Riley at number 5.

Riley Green at number 5. 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

0: Holmes at number four with Be By You on our FM 106.1 Top 5 at 5. Thanks for having us on. It's Shanna. And here's a vote that was sent to the studio with our iHeartRadio Talkback mic button, powered by Uptown Ford.
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I love that one from Stella Lefty. 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And here's Josh Ross at number 2, Hate How You Look.

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0: And Choosin' Texas has officially been named Billboard's Song of the Summer. No surprise there, right? It's FM 106.1, Shanna here. I love this one so much from Cody Johnson. This is Horseback.
1: Well, he's a ranch hand in a pinch, man. Hotter than the red on the cattle brand. 'Cause she's a gold digger with a quick trigger. A cast iron skillet.

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2: 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This is Hold My Liquor.

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Played our secret show just a couple weeks ago. 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We'll talk more in 7 minutes.

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